0: Good evening. Tonight we have with us from the Ministry of Information, Deputy Minister Eugene Helpman.
1: Good evening, David.
0: What do you believe is behind this recent increase in terrorist bombings?
1: Bad sportsmanship. A ruthless minority of people seems to have forgotten certain good old-fashioned virtue. They just can't stand seeing the other fellow win. If these people had just played the game, they'd get a lot more out of life.
0: Nevertheless, Mr. Helpman, there are those who maintain that the Ministry of Information has become too large and unwieldy.
1: David, in free society, information's the name of the game. You can't win the game if you're a man short.
0: And the cost of it all, Deputy Minister, 7% of the gross national product.
1: I understand this concern on behalf of the taxpayer. People want value for money. That's why we always insist on the principle of information retrieval charging. It's absolutely right and fair that those found guilty should pay for their periods of detention and for the information retrieval.

0: In the East, the Far East, when a person is sentenced to death, they're sent to a place where they can't escape, never knowing when an executioner may step up behind them and fire a bullet into the back of their head.
1: What's going on?
0: It's been a pleasure talking to you.

when it comes down, his hands will be like bamboo, and his eyes like flames of fire. And every man will lose his soul and jewel in his heart. Round his shoulder gonna be a rainbow, and his feet like fine bread. And my friend, I want you to know again, he said, hey, we'll have a river water that flows through the garden, where the creek. And we'll have a tree that's 40-12 miles of food. And the leaves will be here to drown the nation. And the big rock that you can set behind, the wind can't go any no more. And you will have the 420 others that you can sit down and talk with. And that you talk about your soul, that you come to the world and you just calm down. Tell me when it comes down, his hands will be like bamboo, and his eyes like flames of fire. And every man will lose his soul and tune in his heart. Round his shoulders will be a rainbow, and his feet like fine bread. And my friend, I want to let you know again, he said, hey, we'll have a river water that flows through the garden, there's a creek. And we'll have a tree that's 40-12 miles of food. And the leaves will be here to drown the nation. And the big rock that you set behind, the wind can't go any no more. And the house, the 420 others that you can sit down and talk to. And that you can talk about your soul and you come to the world and you just calm down. Tell me when it comes down, his hands will be like bamboo, and his eyes like flames of fire. And every man will know the sun and moon and the moon. Round his shoulders will be a rainbow, and his feet like fine bread. And my friend, I want you to know again, he said, hey, we'll have a river that flows through the garden, there's a creek. And we'll have a tree that's 40-12 miles of food. And the leaves will be here to drown the nation. And a big rock that you can set behind, the wind can't blow on you no more.

0: the seashore of endless worlds, children eat.
1: And something
0: at first they do not discern very clearly whence comes the strange agitation that raised this place. Wax bubble moon trembles on the honey blue horizon. The sea is black as a field of violence. Now will they ever enjoy being in a place to which they are not accustomed? A vast similitude interlocks all identities that have existed or may exist on this globe or any globe. Advancing rapidly to destinies beyond the reach of mortal eye, they say to each other, let us be like two fallen stars in the day sky. And so this night is divine, more than any of the others. But no time is given them to reflect what they believe in wakes latent.

Last night, the white apple fell from the loneliest tree in the world. Not so much of a seed of that apple exists any longer.

0: He is working the controls because all the nurses love to turn knobs. They think it is the way they can create. I wonder what everyone else is whispering about.
1: Sir, put on the dish towel, or we should be down, or we should be down, or we should be down, or we should be down, or we should be down, or we should be down, or we should be down, or we should be down, or we should be down, or we should be down, or we should be down, or we should be down, or we should be down, or we should be down, or we should be down, or we should be down, or we should be down, or we should be down, or we should be down, or we should be down, or we should be down, or we should be down, or we should be down, or we should be down, or we should be down, or we should be down, or we should be down, or we should be down, or we should be down, or we should be down, or we should be down, or we should be down, or we should be down, or we should be down, or we should be down, or we should be down, or we should be down, or we should be down, or we should be down, or we should be down, or we should be down, or we should be down, or we should be down, or we should be down, or we should be down, or we should be down, or we should be down, or we should be down, or we should be down, or we should be down, or we should be down, or we should be down, or we should be down, or we should be down, or we should be down, or we should be down, or we should be down, or we should be down, or we should be down, or we should be down, or we should be down,

0: Sometimes it gets a little erratic, but press on regardless.
1: I ain't lying, boy. What's wrong with you? Why don't you straighten up and get a job?
2: Get down!

0: everybody's going.
1: It's nice to have you with us today. How old are you, sir? Do you ever have any spare time to yourself?
2: Not much. Not much.
1: What do you do when you have a moment off? Do you work?
2: No, I kind of just walk about, parts of cities and the rain and things like that.
1: You compose in your spare time?
2: Yeah.
1: Did you write this next song?
2: Yeah, I wrote this next one.
1: Let's try it out for size, right?

Yamba, Yamba, Yamba, Yamba, Yamba, Yamba, Yamba, Yamba, Yamba, Yamba, Yamba, Yamba, Yamba, Yamba, Yamba, Yamba, Yamba, Yamba, Yamba, Yamba, Yamba, Yamba, Yamba, Yamba, Yamba, Yamba, Yamba, Yamba, Yamba, Yamba, Yamba, Yamba, Yamba, Yamba, Yamba, Yamba, Yamba, Yamba, Yamba, Yamba, Yamba, Yamba, Yamba, Yamba, Yamba, Yamba, Yamba, Yamba, Yamba, Yamba, Yamba, Yamba, Yamba, Yamba, Yamba, Yamba, Yamba, Yamba, Yamba, Yamba, Yamba, Yamba, Yamba, Yamba, Yamba, Yamba, Yamba, Yamba, Yamba, Yamba, Yamba, Yamba, Yamba, Yamba, Yamba, Yam

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Packed like tight, docile poodles in trunks. Heads filled with nonsense and perverted verse. How her breath was crisp, mangled with a tight softness. All the stuff that makes a life sturdy like a bishop's vest. Time jests for no reptile.

laughing genocidal policemen in dark corners, sticky and lucky like swollen balloons. 69 is a nice number when placed nudely next to a gherkin, or better still, a ripe, pungent banana. His hand reaches for a safe place, but teeth always bite the needy. Pajamas placed in a rustic mess languish with dormant rats. A laughing bus conductor aches. He's now raising his game, but can't find the entrance to his destiny.

A crusty launderette washes all things smelly, except for very stubborn polyester and a large pair of clown's trousers. The carpet's been treated, stiff, clean, and looking more like a large piece of chocolate by the day. The Greek philosopher drinks down his daily poison. Hemlock and a double bed, please. The sarcastic fascist takes aim with his Johnny rifle and pretends to shoot his life inside an attractive-looking lady with a cemented smile and a crafty yet pleasing wooden hand. Their egos are the size of a small island, hot and juicy, where coconuts are turned into hat stands and sold at car boot sales and markets. Like a no-tomorrow existence, the tightness of his underwear was beginning to turn his walk into a comedic colour of pink and

How his lover enjoyed bathing in sardines whilst reading the obituary column in a local newspaper, upside down, wearing her mother's monocle and a white leather glove. The world had certainly gone tits up, but the beer was a perfect temperature. Its coldness made his lower lip quiver with a nervous anticipation. The last time he looked into a mirror, he was 3 inches bigger. "When the end comes," he shouts, "I'm going to be breathing and drinking whiskey." How he longed for a cup of hot English tea with biscuits and a magazine with dirty pictures of politicians in suspicious poses.

When the time's right, the foreign maid will empty his suitcase. Pornography makes me smile, he informs her, then slaps her upon the buttocks. The radio in his room isn't tuned properly, and it sounds like a new language. His head is full of nothing useful, except for a combination to a large safe in Mexico. Life can be sweet, he thought, even if your lover happens to smell of sardines. Time jests for no reptile.

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Moon waves in open seas, quick coasting overseas. 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

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I am the spirit, I am the guavi, sipping out of your coke and a beverage in the Bahamas. 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Along with niggas, bitches, and ballers, and people that look down.

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Flash your jewels, fix your suit, fidgeting with your wristwatch. But right when you was in the corner acting a big shot, they threw on some hip hop. People got on the dance floor, and a bouncer saw you standing at the corner near the door. He started walking your way to muscle you out, since you refused to pay. So there was nothing for you to say when he blew up your spot and threw you out the front to the floor. Past the bar on the right, through the double doors, you mumbled and swore, stumbled and tripped on the pavement. People in line started laughing when they threw your hat in, screaming that you wasn't allowed back in. But that was back then, acting like nothing happened. You patted your Timbs off, depressed from embarrassment. It could have been fresh, it would have been lavish.

0: yo, man, we ain't got no more studio time, man. We gotta go.
1: But, yo, the jam on the real?
0: Yeah.
1: Shit sound kind of cheap, though.
0: So what we gonna do? You wanna clean it up, man? Wait.
1: Yo, let's go back to the studio, man. Straight up.
0: I don't know, man. The studio costs money.
1: Well, let me check.
0: How much you got, man?
1: How much I got?
0: Yeah.
1: Word? All right. nigga, I got 40 cents, man.
0: 40 cents?
1: Yeah, I guess we can't go back to the lab.
0: Man, we need a dollar to get home.
1: You got a dollar?

This is one thing that I was going to wait a while before we talked about. Maybe we'll talk about it now so you can think about it. Because we all have to make some kind of plans for ourselves. It's a free concert from now on.

major thing you have to remember tonight when you go back up to the woods to go to sleep, or if you stay here, is that the man next to you is your brother. And you damn well better treat each other that way, because if you don't, then we blow the whole thing. But we've got it right there.

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When I was a man, the wind blew cold, the hills were upside down.

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Go straight past where they're gonna put in the freeway. And take a left at what's gonna be the new sports center. And keep going till you hit the place where they're thinking of building that drive-in bank. You can't miss it. And I said, this must be the place.

I think we should put some mountains here. Otherwise, what are the characters going to fall off of? And what about stairs?

Here's a man who lives a life of danger. Everywhere he goes, he stays a stranger.

Only water and the people that lead that load, only water and the people that lead that load, only water and the people that lead that load, only water and the people that lead that load, only water and the people that lead that load, only water and the people that lead that load, only water and the people that lead that load, only water and the people that lead that load, only water and the people that lead that load, only water and the people that lead that load, only water and the people that lead that load, only water and the people that lead that load, only water and the people that lead that load, only water and the people that lead that load, only water and the people that lead that load, only water and the people that lead that load, only water and the people that lead that load, only water and the people that lead that load, only water and the people that lead that load, only water and the people that lead that load, only water and the people that lead that load, only water and the people that lead that load, only water and the people that lead that load, only water and the people that lead that load, only water and the people that lead that load, only water and the people that lead that load, only water and the people that lead that load, only water and the people that lead that load, only water and the people that lead that load, only water and the people that lead that load, only water and the people that lead that load, only water and the people that lead that load, only water and the people that lead that load, only water and the people that lead that load, only water and

0: I say we should take a lesson from the insect. Take a bee. If a bee want honey, he'll go out and make it. And if niggas want freedom, all they got to do is quit crying and lying and dying and just reach out and take it. Take it. Take it.
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treasure yet so. 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I offer no plea, valuing the vengeance which you treasure.

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1: You've heard of Alibaba, 40 thieves had he, out for what we all want, lots of LSD. He also had a camel, stole it from a zoo. How he loved the camel, and the camel loved him too.
2: Oh, how the camel loved Alibaba.
1: Alibaba's camel loved Alibaba so. No matter where he went to, the camel had to go. Some say that he's in heaven, but this I know is true. Wherever you think Ali's gone, his camel's gone there too. Crossing the equator, oh how hot it was. Poor old Alibaba cursed and swore because he was so very thirsty, and everybody knows it's horrible to walk for miles with sand beneath your toes.
3: Oh, how the camel loved Alibaba.
1: Alibaba's camel turned round and licked his hand. He said, oh Alibaba, I surely understand. We must find an oasis and get a drink somehow. But hark, I hear the temple bells, they'll all be open now. For the races at the desert sports, there goes Ali's camel in his kinky Peco shorts. The starter cracked his pistol off the camel's hair. Alibaba's camel wins by half a camel's hair. Hey Alibaba, your camel loves you. Alibaba's camel had run for miles and miles. His tail was pointing backwards, that's how a camel smiles. But Ali and his camel, they both were out of breath. They'd run so much, they'd laugh so much, they laughed themselves to death. Gather round the campfire, sing a roundelay, but don't sing out of tune though, eggs are cheap today.

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Big guy, little guy, catch me. Big guy, little guy, catch me. Big guy, little guy, catch me. 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Big guy, little guy, catch me. Big guy, little guy, catch me. Big guy, little guy, catch me. 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Big guy, little guy, catch me. Big guy, little guy, catch me. Big guy, little guy, catch me. Big guy, little guy, catch me. Big guy, little guy, catch me. Big guy, little guy, catch me. Big guy, little guy, catch me. Big guy, little guy, catch me.

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1: One,
0: two, three. 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

Life sucks and I never try suicide. Mind's fucked even more than I realize. Time's up, keep it moving when she arrives. If you ever heard what I heard in my mind, never try, you would cry, that's a lie, you would die. I don't wanna ever come down from a high, I am in the best seat. From time, been the next breed, if it come at me directly. Don't need no one to defend me. Souls in a place even I can't get to, don't fuck with the deadly. Moon waves and overseas, quick coasting overseas. Fuck those who don't believe, they will never wanna admit I'm the best here. From the mere fact that I've got ovaries, it's a woman's world, so to speak. Pussy, you sour, never giving credit where it's due, cause you don't.